0: La nuit. Sur Divergence FM. 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
1: As I passed by a real fine hotel, a chick walked out. She sure looks well. I gave the eye and started to carry on. When a Cadillac cruised up and swished, she was gone.

A little later on, a theater I passed, I spotted another chick, and did she have class? I was all set to write her name in my book, when her husband came up and gave me a real dirty look.

When I got to the corner, I saw a sharp cat with a $300 suit on and a $100 hat. He was standing on the sidewalk by a dollar floor when a voice within said, "Come on, Daddy, let's go." It should have been

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I saw a guy eating a great big steak, while a waitress stood by feeding him ice cream and cake.

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Cedrazine, your fever's greet me again. Never kisses, or do you ever send our fools?

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1: Talking about me, you're me. Then you don't mean soul. I can't figure if you've come to praise birds or the berries.
0: You mean Nashville. You better ask. They say that.

0: Noctambulisme radiophonique. Radiophonisme noctambule.
1: We'd like to sort of change things up just a little bit for you here. Here's a song that's about a young man that is widely known throughout the world, especially in my ex-hometown, where I used to live. See, this young man is a very popular young man. And he was standing on a very well-known corner on the south side of my hometown, Chicago. This young man was standing on the corner of 47th and South Parkway, northeast corner. Now there stands a building that houses the Walgreens drugstore. A few other little miscellaneous shops here and there, as a commercial. And every Friday evening, as the people would pass there, they couldn't help but notice this young man. Every Friday, around 4:30, this young man would be seen standing on the corner of 47th and South Parkway in front of Walgreens. The young man was standing there because his girlfriend worked at Walgreens. And as you all know, Friday, the eagle flies. This young man was standing there, and as the people passed him, as always, they couldn't help but notice him because he was wearing the very popular silk mohair wool worsted continental to the bone $250 hustler suit fresh out the pawn shop. He would also be wearing a pair of highly shined alligator hustler shoes with the very popular white on white tab collar shirt, very thin silk hustler's necktie tied around his neck, very large artificial diamond stick pin in place. Now as they noticed even closer to this young man, they couldn't help but notice around the sides of his hat that he was heavily conked to the bone. He was quite patent leatherish about the head. They call it the hustler's hairdo, a process. Many pleats, a lot of creases and all that greasy kid stuff. Sitting pressed upon this very lightly so as not to mess up his hairdo was his very stingy brimmed hustler's hat. His hustler's shades on, cigarette in hand, very broad smile on his face. As you looked around to see what this young man was staring at so hard and why he was so elated at what he saw, you could never notice his automobile parked at the curb. His automobile, white on white in white. The hustlers call them hogs. The trade name is Cadillac. That's a hustler short, long as the finance company can't find out where he keeps it parked at night. All of a sudden, this young man noticed people passing him or glancing over their shoulders as they walked down the street. There was some great commotion coming down the street behind them. So he thought he would take a peek and see for himself what all this commotion was. This is what he saw when he looked down the street. With pin curlers and rollers in her hair, head rag tied very tight, very large razor on her left hand, big butcher knife in her right hand, house coat, house shoes, his wife. And she was stepping fast, fast, fast, coming after him, calling him all sorts of dirty names and other things that I can't mention up here. They'll close the place. He made a break for his automobile before he get in the car and get the motor started. She was there, cutting up the top, kicking dents in the door. You jive, Marilyn Farmer, out here jiving around and rent ain't paid, the baby's hungry in these shoes, and you had to call yourself pimping and hustling and can on, and all them other good things. He jumped out the car and threw the keys over to her and said, baby, listen, you can have this car and anything else you want, just don't cut my new suit. I just got out the pawn shop and I got to have my front so I can keep on making my gains. As he turned to walk away, the young man bowed his head slightly. He lifted his stingy brim from his patent leather do and shook it lightly. He wouldn't shake it too hard, you see, because when you wear a process, you have to go to the barbershop every day and get a comb out, and that costs $2. And he hadn't got his money from the lady yet. He began to mumble something as he walked down the street. And as you listened closely, you heard the young man saying these words. You could tell he was really troubled. He was saying these words in this manner. He was saying,

fool. They got me peeping and hiding, slipping and sliding, ducking and dodging, running down alleys, hiding in doorways, behind paper stands and streetcars and L tracks and buses and down in manholes anywhere else I can find out, 'cause I'm scared to death. 'Cause I'm in a great big world. Fellas, don't y'all feel bad. But we are not the only ones living in trouble. Double. The ladies are living double. Some of them living triple. Some of them living quadruplets. Some of them living quintetted and octeted.

0: with you.
1: Nothing is wrong with me, okay?
0: Something
1: doesn't feel right.
0: Okay, well, did you, you know what? Did you drink today? Because sometimes when you drink...
1: Excuse me. No, I haven't had anything to drink today. Maybe the problem is that you broke my heart into a million pieces, and so my cock doesn't want to be around you anymore, okay? Ever! Because you know what I just realized? Huh? You're the goddamn...

Hey girl, do you remember the first time we met? I mean the first time we made out. Oh, it was like, yes. Can you remember what you asked me that fine day? Oh, how is life? Then I said my life, huh? My life, born or treasure? You see, sometimes it's hassle and sometimes it's easy. Battling with normal youth hunger.

0: It's absolutely amazing. But under the right circumstances, a producer could make more money with a flop than he could with a hit.
1: What?
0: Yes, it's quite possible. If he were certain that the show would fail, a man could make a fortune.
2: Yes?
0: Yes, what?
2: What you were saying. Keep talking.
0: What was I saying?
2: You were saying that under the right circumstances, a producer could make more money with a flop than he could with a hit.
0: Yes, it's quite possible.
2: You keep saying that, but you don't tell me how. How can a producer make more money with a flop than he could with a hit?
0: Well, it's simply a matter of creative accounting. Let's assume, just for the moment, that you are a dishonest man.
2: Assume away.
0: It's very easy. You simply raise more money than you really need.
2: What do you mean?
0: Well, you did it yourself, only you did it on a very small scale.
2: What did I do?
0: You raised 2,000.

0: Stop pulling my face towards your face.
1: Why? I don't like it. What's wrong with you?
0: Nothing is wrong with me, okay?
1: Something
0: doesn't feel right.
1: Okay, what did you... You know what? Did you drink today? Because sometimes when you drink...
0: Excuse me. No, I haven't had anything to drink today. Maybe the problem is that you broke my heart into a million pieces, and so my cock doesn't want to be around you anymore, okay? Ever! Because you know what I just realized? Huh? You're the goddamn...

Great God, well, it rained 40 days and 40 nights without stopping. Noah got word when the rain kept a-dropping. He sent out a raven, he sent out a dove. The water, great God, kept a-coming from above. They tell me little children the birds did see, but they couldn't find land.